to Patinas. You already know, Pauline Avenue. Also at the 9 o'clock hour, you can catch Suplex with Fen Magus over at Gasa Gasa, and also T-Marie and Bayou Juju over at Carrollton Station. And of course, the Schisms, Bright Cloud, and Ben and DC of Bipolaroid over at Holy Diver. At 10 p.m., Contravoid is joined by Buzzkill and People in Black to perform at Santos Bar, and also DJ Rusty Laser will be at OK Bar. And last but not least, Lynn Drury will be at Le Montant Brulé at 11 p.m. That's what's happening tonight in the city of New Orleans. If you ever have any more questions, check out the website, www.wtulneworleans.com. Scroll to the top, check out the calendar at the button. You already know. Tonight, tomorrow night, next Saturday, the Saturday after, you can catch more information about future events. Alrighty. I've been on a little bit of a new wave kick, it seems. A little track review since the half hour. We started with Drama King by Sports, followed by New Deal by God of War. That is a new act, or rather, how can I put it? Collaboration. It's a collaboration between There, Gutting a Body of Water, and Hookie. That track was titled New Deal. After that, we played Radio King by Julzer, Stop Smoking We Love You by Car Seat Headrest, Lau by Far Caspian, or is it Luff? After that, we played Stay With Me by Castle Beat, Moonlight by Red Temple Spirits, and Talk About the Past by The Wake. So I think it only makes sense to kind of keep the vibe going. Also, a little bit of DJ Lapis Lazuli lore is that he had his birthday a couple days ago. So I think I'm going to try to hit some birthday-themed New Wave Dream Pop and Shoegaze. We'll see how that goes. Hope y'all dig it. Here's Ceremony by New Order. Because this is Ceremony. You know, it's a ceremony. Keep your feet on the ground and your head in the clouds.

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This is DJ Lapis Lazuli, and you've been tuning into Head in the Clouds. 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Sunday nights at 8 p.m., WTUL's Classical and Experimental Program 2021 rounds out the weekend with 4 hours of music from the birth of modernism to today. Each week, DJ Pennebaker explores a range of styles and sounds, from contemporary compositions to 20th century classics, with excursions into electronic music and even the avant-garde. A Sunday night feature for nearly 40 years, 2021 airs Sunday from 8 p.m. to midnight here on WTUL. Quick review of the tracks we played since the top of the hour. At 7:03, you heard Ceremony by New Order, followed by Birthday by Beach Fossils, Blue Wave by Sunday Club, Wishes by Beach House, Take My Jacket, Pauline by Lighting Up Despite Great Faults. What an odd name to name your bit. Into Black by Blouse is what played after that. And most recently, you just heard Lead It On by Across Phoenix, which, as mentioned earlier, is one of the acts playing tonight at 9 p.m., that is, at Siberia. Yes, indeed. I originally ran that top of the hour with a little bit of a theme, a little bit of backstory. A couple days ago was DJ Lapis Lazuli's very own birthday. He had a blast. Sources are saying, I can confirm, I did fact check this. Alrighty. I'm going to go ahead and get a little groovy. It's going to get a little silly. I got all types of silly stuff, like synth pop and some weirdo synth punk, as I would like to describe it. This is the band Telehealth. They're coming from Seattle, something that I just added today to our library. And we'll see what song plays. The track is titled, the album is titled Green World Image. So I hope you'll like it as much as I do. Thank y'all for tuning in, as always. It's DJ Lapis Lazuli. Keep your feet on the ground and your head in the clouds.

You are tuned in to WTOL New Orleans 91.5 FM. I'm Lady Lee, and this is the Alternative Oldies Show. And in the back of our air breaks, we're listening to Stevie Wonder this evening. And just another plug, if anybody out there wants to buy me tickets to go see Stevie Wonder with them, hold on, let me turn this off of 45. There we go. See, I'm quick. I'm a good date. So if you want to buy me tickets to see Stevie Wonder with you, 504-865-5885 is the number. And until then, we'll keep listening to Stevie Wonder in the background of all the air breaks. Anyway, we're just a few minutes shy of the top of the hour, but it's just time to take an air break. So let me tell you what you just heard in that last set. Most recently, that was Fred Hughes with I Keep Trying, which is a new acquisition in my life and a song that I'm obsessed with. So I'm excited now that I can play it whenever I want for you and me. For that, Harvey Scales and the Seven Sounds with Love Itis. Cliff Nobles and Company did Love Is All Right. We heard Rufus Thomas with Do the Funky Penguin Part 1. Durando before that with Legs Part 1. Our own Ernie Cato with A Certain Girl. Also from Louisiana, Claude Shermack before that with Keep On Keeping On. Syl Joe, and we start off the set with Syl Johnson with Come On, Sock It To Me. Since we are almost at the top of the hour, I'm going to go ahead and tell you things that you could be doing around this town besides listening to this radio show that we here at WTOL know about. If you ever want to read along with the DJs at WTOL, you can visit WTOLNewOrleans.com and see our events calendar. This evening, things happening that we know about at 12 Mile Limit, it's Heat Wave with DJ Ann Glaviano. Fillmore has Bop to the Top, whatever that could be. At the Aurora, 828 South Peter Street, it's Space Wizard. Siberia has Across Phoenix, Hyde Nil, and Bad Outfit. At Tipitina's this evening, it's Big in the 90s. Gasa Gasa, it is Suplex and Fen Magus. At Carrollton Station, T. Marie and Bayou Juju. Holy Diver on St. Bernard has The Schisms, Bright Cloud, Ben and DC of Bipolaroid. At Santos Bar on Lower Decatur, it's Contravoid, Buzzkill, and People in Black. OK Bar this evening has DJ Rusty Laser, and at Le Bon Ton, it's Lynn Drury. And that is what we here at W2L know is happening around town. But if that's not your vibe, just sit back and relax, or don't, and listen to the rest of this radio show. I'm going to queue up. Oh, let's listen to some more New Orleans music. Let's listen to G-Night doing Mr. Big Stuff. Give me a second to get it queued. You are in tune to W2L New Orleans 91.5 FM, and thanks so much for tuning in.

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I am Lady Lee, and this is the Alternative Oldies Show every Saturday, 8 to 10 p.m. with a rotating cast of DJs. This is my version of it this week. Thank you for tuning in. Thank you for the kind calls and notes. I'm having a nice time. I hope you are too. A lot has happened on the radio since I spoke to you last, about 40 minutes worth of music. I'll tell you some of what you heard. If you ever want to know what we're playing at the station, you can always give us a call, 504-865-5885, or you can go to our website, w2lneworleans.com, and see the last like 10 songs played. And so anyway, most recently we heard Ginger Thompson with her version of Boy Watcher, Ray Charles for that, Going Home, Say on the Max with Cross the Tracks, We Better Go Back. Warren Lee from New Orleans did Mama Said We Can't Get Married, the JBs with The Rabbit Got the Gun, and Danny White, also from New Orleans, with Natural Soul Brother. For that, Marva Whitney, What Do I Have to Do to Prove My Love to You? And before that, Clarence Reed with Nobody But You, Babe. I feel like we just ping-ponged between New Orleans funk and James Brown-produced funk. I didn't even realize we were doing that. We're just going back and forth between them all. What else? Oh, Funkadelic with Can You Get to That? 2026 remastered version of Maggot Brain came out. Did it come out yesterday? I know that that's when it came into the record shop where I got it from. What else? Triplet Twins with Get It, a dirty little song, but has this melody in it, which I realize is Thriller. And I need to go back and listen to it again and have some other people listen to it. But Triplet Twins, Get It on Thomas Records. That, I think, I did not know Thriller. I also learned last night that Eminem, Slim Shady song, is also a sample. I didn't know that until the DJ I was DJing with played the original song. Things you learn every day. Everything sampled. What else? We heard Mel Torme with Coming Home, Bob and Earl with Harlem Shuffle, Johnny Day with I've Got Soul, and we start off that set with Gene Knight from New Orleans doing Mr. Big Stuff. Lots of music. And again, all songs I like, so I hope you like them too. All right, since I'm with you and we only have 30 minutes left, let me quickly do some housekeeping and then try to get as many songs in. First, hear this. The Southeast Louisiana Flood Protection Authority West, which provides flood protection for nearly all land on the West Bank of the Mississippi River in Jefferson and Orleans parishes, provides information to the public via its website, slfpaw.org. The site provides information to the public about flood incidents, ongoing projects, and permit guidelines. Again, the URL is slfpaw.org. Also, this Storm Surge of Reverb serves up a jumbo portion of high energy surf and instrumental rock and roll music every Monday from 4 to 6. It's not just Wipeout on repeat, it's vintage and new bands from around the world playing wild, strange, and wonderful rock and roll instrumentals. That's Storm Surge of Reverb every Monday from 4 to 6 p.m. I think I'm learning that my brain is slowly turning off. So in about 26 minutes when the show ends, so will I. But let's make the most of the time that we have left. So I'm going to bring Stevie Wonder back up. We've been listening to Talking Book throughout this radio show and all the air breaks. And once I bring him up, we're going to start off the next set with a sweet slow number, Hello Stranger by Barbara Lewis. And that's all I got. I'll be back in a little bit. You are tuned into W2L New Orleans 91.5 FM.

All right, this brings us to the end of the Alternative Oldies show. I am Lady Lee. I'll be back in a month or so. Stay tuned for so much more good music coming your way. In the background, Stevie Wonder, just final last ditch effort to say that anyone listening who wants to buy tickets for Stevie Wonder and take me as their date, 504-865-5885 is the number. All right, you most recently heard Danny White with Miss Fine Fine. We heard Betty Adams, the Esquires, the Bobettes with their song Mr. Lee, but when they say it really fast, it kind of sounds like Mrs. Lee, which would be me. Bobby Bird with Hot Pants, I'm Coming. What else do we hear? Alvin Cash, Fontella Bass, Bobby Powell. We start off the set with Barbara Lewis, W2OnNewOrleans.com. Always you can check out what we're playing. Oatmeal Dubs up next, have I said that? So do stay tuned. And I usually close it off with the Sonics cover of Nighttime is the Right Time, and I left it at home. I feel really sad. So instead, you're going to hear this French cover by Les 610s of the McCoy's Sorrow. Give me a second to cue it up. It'll play for a bit, and then different music coming your way. Thanks for tuning in to WTL New Orleans 91.5 FM. Enjoy Stevie until it switches to our closing song.

All right, what's up? It's Oatmeal Dubs. It's WTOL New Orleans, 91.5 FM, Saturday night. The football stadium's emptying out. Hope you're well. We're keeping it loose tonight. I'm just going to play some James Booker to pick off where Lee left off, and then we'll work into it.

WTUL New Orleans 91.5 FM. Oatmeal Dubs, Saturday night, 10 to midnight, progressive set. Here's what's on your event calendar. I'm just going to give you things that start at 8 o'clock and later here. The Heat Wave DJ Ann Glaviano is at the 12-mile limit, ongoing, I'm sure. Fillmore downtown has Bop to the Top. Aurora, that's at South 828 South Peters Street, has Space Wizard. Siberia has Across Phoenix, Hydanil, and Bad Outfit. Tipitina's has Big in the 90s. Creaky chair. Gasa Gasa has Suplex and Fen Magus. Magus. Carlton Station has T. Marie and the Bayou Juju. Holy Diver features the Schisms, Bright Cloud, Ben and DC of Bipolaroid. And starting right now, these are the 10 o'clock, Santos Bar has Contravoid, Buzzkill, plus People in Black. OK Bar has DJ Rusty Laser. And starting at 11 is Lynn Drury at Le Bon Temps Roulet. Again, Oatmeal Dubs until midnight.

All right, had to play that one. That is obviously Al Green's Love and Happiness with Monty Alexander. I believe that's Ernest Ranglin on the guitar. And I saw DJ Coco online beat juggling that. It's incredible. All right, Oatmeal Dubs, Till Midnight.

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It's formerly the NO AIDS Task Force. It offers no cost rapid HIV testing. The test is quick and painless. It requires only a sample of oral fluid, and results are available in as little as 20 minutes. You can be tested at the St. Rock location. That's at 1631 Elysian Fields. Tuesdays from noon to 5. 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Oatmeal Dubs, just kind of chilling here. I'll move past this saccharine sweet stuff here a little bit. Just kind of trying to will something good into the universe here.

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Halfway through the set. Here's what's going on in your event calendar. Started it off at 8 o'clock at the 12 mile limit. DJ Ann Glaviano presents her Heat Wave party. 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Siberia at 9. 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Suplex with Ben Magus. 9 o'clock at Carrollton Station. T. Marie and Bayou Juju. 9 o'clock at Holy Diver, The Schisms, Bright Cloud, Ben in DC of Bipolaroid. 10 o'clock at Santos Bar, Contravoid, Buzzkill, plus People in Black. 10 o'clock at OK Bar, DJ Rusty Laser. And starting now at Le Bon Roulet is Lynn Drury. I am Oatmeal Dubs. Playlist is up to date. That's at WTULNewOrleans.com. You know, sometimes I talk about track IDs over, but sometimes I like to make you work for it. You can always give me a ring, though, 504-865-5885. This is where you are all the way live. TUL DJs sit at the controls, picking up the phone, laying down the heat.

I want to let y'all know that support comes for on behalf of WTO and to WTO from the Black Americana Fest. That's back at the Broadside on Friday, September 25th, and Saturday, September 26th. It features 2 days of performances, panels, and celebrations of the Black roots of American music. Headliners Trey Willington, Serotones, Joy Clark, The Kentucky Gentlemen, Danita, and the Lily Lewis Project will all be featured. That is at blackamericanafest.com. And they are proud supporters of this radio station, WTO. Again, you listen to Oatmeal Dubs at 91.5 FM on your dial. Just kind of locked groove thing here. Hope you're well.

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I want to bring you another public service announcement. 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Use it. You need it, or if you're not even sure if you need it. 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It's your place to go for extended jams. This is post Grateful Dead. 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Every other Friday night,

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I'm DJ Sharon, and I'm going to be here until 2 a.m. Before we get going on some music, I have the calendar. At 2 p.m., it's Mother Catherine Community Feedback and Picnic at 5640 Burgundy Street. At 5:30 at the New Orleans Jazz Museum is El Grito. Also at 5:30 at Neutral Ground Coffee House is the Neutral Ground Open Mic Night. 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I don't know if I'm saying that correctly. At 7 at Chickiwawa is the New Orleans Jazz Vipers. 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At 9 p.m. at BJ's Lounge, it's James McClaskey and the Rhythm Band. And at 10:30 at the Howlin' Wolf, it's the Hot Ace Brass Band. And that is everything going on for Sunday. I've had a very sleepy day, and I'm definitely ready to get some rest, so I'm going to be playing some dreamy music for you this evening. And we're going to kick it off with the United States of America. I think this is from 1968, some early synthesizer music, and this is called Cloud Song.

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I'm DJ Saran, and I'm going to be here until 2 a.m. We started out that set with the United States of America with Cloud Song. After that was Francois Hardy with Ouvre la Chance. We heard Claude Lombard with Sleep Well. Emmanuel Perinin with Maison Rose. Linda Perrex with Parallelograms. Oriole Smith with Winds of Space. And that last one was Windy and Bonnie by the Sea. We're keeping it dreamy tonight because I'm in a gentle mood. I'm ready to drift off into dreamland, but I'm here at the station holding down the show. This next song is going to be by Bridget St. John. She's a more gentle version of Nico. But before we get to that, I have some public service announcements. We Heart Veterans provides home care for veterans over the age of 65. Information about qualifying for their services is available by phone at 844-816-2650. 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

This is WTOL New Orleans, 91.5 FM. Let's see. In that last set, we started out with Bridget St. John with Back to Stay. We heard Shelby Flint with Angel on My Shoulder. The Paris Sisters with I Love How You Love Me. Angelo Badalamenti with Pretty 50s from the Mulholland Drive soundtrack. We heard a couple tracks by Les Paul and Mary Ford. That was Smoke Rings and I'm Confessing That I Love You. And then we heard another Paris Sisters track that was one of Phil Spector's early groups. That was What Am I to Do? Kind of had a little half hour of David Lynch-esque dream sounds. Before we get going on some more music, I have the calendar. At 2 p.m., it's Mother Catherine Community Feedback and Picnic at 5640 Burgundy Street. At 5:30 at New Orleans Jazz Museum, it's El Grito. 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At Dos Jefes Uptown Cigar Bar, it's Peter New at 8. 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At 8 at Gasa Gasa, it's L1011 and Ishii. 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At 8 at the Saturn Bar, it's Basher and the Cis Funk. At 9 at BJ's Lounge, it's James McClaskey and the Rhythm Band. And at 10 p.m. at the Howlin' Wolf, it's the Hot AIDS Bratz Band. I've been playing some dreamy sounds tonight because I'm pretty tired, came into the station, but I'm really ready to go off into my own dream world. We're changing gears a little bit, though. This is a track by Mercury Rev. I'm going to play a couple tracks from their really wonderful album, Deserter Songs. This is called Holes.

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I'm DJ Seren. I have a half hour left. We started out the set with Mercury Rev with Holes, Spiritualized with Ladies and Gentlemen, We Are Floating in Space, Mojave 3 with Love Songs on the Radio, Sun with Make It, Hope Sandoval and The Warm Inventions with Suzanne, Stephen Merritt with Maria Maria, Angels of Light with Untitled Love Song, and that last one was Cowboy Junkies with Sweet Jane. The Greater New Orleans Center for Women and Children operates programs to assist victims of domestic violence and sexual assault. 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Sunday nights at 8 p.m., WTOL's Classical and Experimental Program 2021 rounds out the weekend with 4 hours of music from the birth of modernism to today. Each week, DJ Pennebaker explores a range of styles and sounds, from contemporary compositions to 20th century classics, with excursions into electronic music and the avant-garde. A Sunday night feature for nearly 40 years, 2021 airs Sunday from 8 p.m. to midnight here on WTOL. I got a few more minutes left, so I'm going to play a few local tracks. This is a track by John Renshaw. It's called Two Little Birds.

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1: Thank you! We'd like to do a funky thing here. One of my main men, Mr. Van Morrison. This is from back in 72. For all you working people in the house tonight.

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1: 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If I'm not in New Orleans, I'm wondering why nobody's listening to the hardcore show in WTUL 91.5 New Orleans. 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

0: Yes, may I help you?
1: Yes, I'm looking for a radio for my rectangle dog. He's got airplane ears to get in his bowl when he tries to eat.
0: Oh, that's interesting. What type of radio are you looking for?
1: A rectangle radio, naturally. What other radio would a rectangle dog want?
0: That's a very good point. Here's one you might like.
1: That sound isn't good enough for man's best friend.
0: Well, we have also got this one in stock.
2: Yes, it's a dog town. It's a dog town. Yes, it's a dog town.
1: Gee, that sound will please him more than a tasty bone. I'll take that radio.
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1: Yeah!

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1: Hey! Hey, what's going on?
0: 5, 10, 15, 20, 25, 30, 35, stop.
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2: All right, we're almost there now.
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4: Whoa, that's a bit too far now. Let's try it again.
0: 5, 10, 15, 20, 25, 30, 35, 40, 45, 50, 55, 60, 65, 70.
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5: Pumpkin pie. Who's not ready? Holler I. Oh, all right, I'll count it again. You better get hit, kid. Here we go.
0: 5, 10, 15, 20, 25, 30, 30.

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0: Nixon, we're gonna sing a song. This is called Larry in the New Wave. Before she was a go-go, she wanted to go-go for me. I saw her talking to a weirdo about a movie. She was with a band and a hero in blue. I saw her fooling with an usher or two.
1: Two
0: friends for a while.

0: See you later then. Thank you very much. My favorite four-letter of the alphabet is WTUL, and that's the same as the radio station. What a coincidence. Thank you very much.
1: Because when I bust make a jam that don't break down, that's what we listen to.
0: Yeah, that's pretty nice.
1: Yeah.
0: WTUL. New Orleans.

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I like the way the forest sounds, the way the leaves rustle in the wind and fall to the ground and crunch under your feet, the way the birds sing and the chipmunks chatter, the way a squirrel scrambles up a tree. I like the way the forest smells, too. Air's fresh. And you can tell the difference between one kind of tree and another just by smelling them. But did you know we can destroy all that beauty in just one careless second? That's why I'm asking you to please be careful with fire. Because when we lose a forest, we lose a lot more than meets the eye. I ought to know.

social and political import. It goes like this. Oh, Lord, won't you buy me a Mercedes Benz? My friends all drive Porsches. I must make amends. Worked hard all my lifetime. No help from my friends. So, oh, Lord, won't you buy me a Mercedes Benz? Oh, Lord, won't you buy me a color TV? Dialing $4 is trying to find me. I wait for delivery each day until 3. So, oh Lord, won't you buy me a color TV? Oh Lord, won't you buy me a night on the town? I'm counting on you, Lord. Please don't let me down. Prove that you love me and buy the next round. Oh Lord, won't you buy me a night on the town? Everybody, oh Lord, won't you buy me a Mercedes Benz? My friends all drive Porsches. I must make amends. Worked hard all my lifetime. No help from my friends. So, oh Lord, won't you buy me a Mercedes Benz? That's it.

0: It's 3:39 a.m. You can't sleep. What are you going to do? You have five options. 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Think about what life would be like without the opposable thumb. 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

Hi, I'm Jerry Springer, and I want to wish a happy 50th anniversary to WTUL. It was my first job in broadcasting, and it's been downhill ever since. Happy anniversary.

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Would you like a cup of tea? There you go. Now, we'll be a full house today, and many are unaware that you're joining. Not to be alarmed. I'm sure it will be fine. However, the extroverts like to be entertained, and I was told you don't talk much. A question, if I may. What's a girl like you want in a place like this? You see, I've seen many come and go in my lifetime. Those that last have given up, made sacrifices to be here. Do you have the willingness to do the same? Better yet, what's the price that's worth your freedom?

you wish. The bravest of hearts can sometimes be the loneliest of souls. And pride comes with pain, so to be proud is a losing game. Are you the type to run or dance in the rain? Your mind is the most powerful tool. Never look back. 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

0: Hey, how you doing? My name is Dear Silas, and if you're listening to this, it means that we have successfully unlocked the mixtape. And I just want to say thank you for tirelessly retweeting that pin tweet until we hit 5,000. Honestly, I was just in my feelings the day I made that announcement, and I had no idea if we'd ever get there, but we did. And I thank you. You didn't have to do it, but you did. I truly hope you enjoyed everything you heard, and if this tape goes crazy the way I know it can, I'll drop again real, real soon. Make sure you join the village to keep up with me by texting the leaf emoji to 601-552-6316 so you don't miss the next one. You feel me? And with all that being said, I know why you're here. But before we go there, just remember, love yourself and hug yourself, because you are enough. And don't you dare stress today. Let's go.
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Hello, I'm Tosh. We have plastics, and when we are in New Orleans, we always listen to WWL. Thank you. Arigatou.

Yeah, that's right. This is Hunter Romero of the Iceman Special, and you are listening to WTUL New Orleans, 91.5 FM. Yeah, you're right.

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Ain't no heaven, ain't no. 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Where I die, where I go. Ain't nobody tell.

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You got it.

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2: Whoa, that's a bit too far now. 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
0: Apple peaches, pumpkin pie. Who's not ready? Holler I. Oh, all right, I'll count it again. You better get hit, kid. Here we go. 5, 10, 15, 20, 25, 30, 35, 40, 45.
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0: Why were you so comfortable?
1: 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I have that in the tower. I hope to improve my spots in the pilots, over.
2: Sounds like you have an antenna installation. I have a 140-foot Ron 25 stacked up on the ground. When spring comes, I'm going to end up putting up the tower. I have a clutch craft in 4
0: air. I feel dumb. I'm at my there was forward storage pump of all it. I tell you, you will know success, you will know accomplishment, you will know protection, you will have supply that I cannot even describe to you until you experience it yourself.
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And when the Lamb opened the next two seals, we saw the souls, we saw the martyrs, we heard them crying, we heard them shouting. 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The sun was black, the moon was red, the stars were falling, the earth was trembling. 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How much longer will we suffer from hunger? 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
2: Oh, I know what this is.
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1: 55, 60, stop. Why stop now? 5, 10, 15, 20, 25, 30, 35, 40, 45, 50, 55, 60, 65, 70, 75,
0: 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All right, we're almost there now. 5, 10, 15, 20, 25, 30, 35, 40, 45, 50, 55, 60, 65, 70, 75, 80, 85, stop.
1: Whoa, whoa, that's a bit too far now. Let's try it again. 5, 10, 15, 20, 25, 30, 35, 40, 45, 50, 55, 60, 65, 70, 75, 80, 85, stop. 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
1: Hi, this is Dave from Chain Seduction. 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

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He sounds too blue to cry. 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I'm so lonesome I could cry. 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

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Jimmy Scav from Dung Heap Army will be there. 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

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Sometimes I just wish we could all be together as one and love each other. 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
1: It's an honor and a privilege, a duty I perform with due sense of decorum and with pride. With deference and great respect, very much the norm, plus a hint of sycophancy on the side. To lay before my ruler all the facts about his realm, to fill him in on all the beastly news.
2: Yes, yes, Zazu, get on with it.
1: In order that his majesty stand sturdy at the helm, aware of all the fauna's latest views.
2: Zazu, the morning report.
1: Yes, sire, the morning report. Chimps are going ape, giraffes remain above it all. Elephants remember, though just what I can't recall. Crocodiles are snapping up fresh offers from the banks. Showed interest in my nest egg, but I quickly said, no thanks, we haven't paid.

music from the Broadway version of The Lion King here on stage and screen. The Morning Report. Who was that performing there? My Miss Petullo says Samuel Wright, but I had to look up and make sure that's correct. Anyway, great music to kick off the morning here. Jolt you out of bed if you're still lounging around. Hope you're enjoying this this Sunday morning here in the Crescent City. A little steamy as we expect this time of year, but hey, we're all here, right? Let's see, what do we got coming up here? Well, like I said, it's time for Stage and Screen. This is Derek with Stage and Screen. I'll be here till noon with all types of great music in the world of stage, screen, go figure, and television as well. So don't go away. Let you know a couple of things going on around town, and then we'll get to more music. First off, 2 o'clock over at 5640 Burgundy, it's Mother Catherine Community Feedback and Picnic. 5:30 at the New Orleans Jazz Museum on Esplanade, it's El Grito. And the Neutral Ground Coffee House on Hickory, also at 5:30, has Neutral Ground Open Mic. Beth Patterson is over at the old ARB Lighthouse Records and Books. That's in ARB. That's at 6 o'clock. And at 7, the Crypt on St. Bernard Avenue has Reflector, 45 Auto, Zero Creep. And I bet you there's a way to pronounce this, but I'm going to spell it CHPV3L. Someone will have to tell me what that registers as. Anyway, that's at 7. Over at Chickiwawa on Canal Street, also at 7, it's New Orleans Jazz Vipers. And 7 o'clock at the OK Bar on Port Street has David Butchbinder's Rhythm and Jews. 7 o'clock at the House of Blues on Decatur, it's the Garden. And 8 o'clock at Dos Jefes Uptown Bar on Chapatulas, Peter New. 8 o'clock also has Brother Tyrone and the Mindbenders. That's at the Maple Leaf on Oak Street. And at Gasa Gasa and Ferret at 8, it's L1011 and Ishii. 8 o'clock. Boy, a lot going on at 8 o'clock today at the Always Lounge and Cabaret in St. Claude. It's swing night. And back at, no, we got that one at Gasa Gasa, but let's see, at the Saturn Bar, we've got, it's on St. Claude as well, Basher and Sace Funk. 9 o'clock, BJ's Lounge in Burgundy has James McClaskey and the Rhythm Band. And at 10:30 over at the Howlin' Wolf on South Peters, it is the Hot 8 Brass Band. And that is your New Orleans calendar for this Sunday, September the 13th. All right, what do we got coming up next? How about some music from Madame La Mancha from the original Broadway cast? And it's here on Stage and Screen.

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1: You spoke of a dream. And about the quest.
0: The quest. The words. Tell me the words.
1: To dream the impossible dream.

0: 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You must remember to rot where the brave dare not go.
1: To right the unrightable wrong.
0: Yes.
1: To love pure and chaste from afar.
0: Yes.
1: To try when your arms are too weary. To reach the unreachable star.
0: Thank you, my lord.
1: But this is not seemly, my lady. On thy knees to me.
0: My lord, you're not well.
1: Not well? What is illness to the body of a knight errant? What matter wounds? For each time he falls, he shall rise again. And woe to the wicked!

That was Mary Louise Kelly and others performing from the 2015 revival of On the 20th Century. Christian Chenoweth starring in that particular show along with Peter Gallagher. That was, again, Mary Louise Wilson from the Crescent City. That's right. Yeah. So a little hometown talent there. Lots of Broadway credits to her. She has sort of nailed that elderly woman with a question over her head kind of role. Anyway, music from On the 20th Century here on Stage and Screen. Hope you are enjoying things. We're here till noon with more music from the world of stage, screen, and television, so stick around. Before 5 Zeros from On the 20th Century, we listened to the overture to On the 20th Century. It was Cy Coleman's music. Of course, Betty Comden, Adolph Green did the lyrics to that show originally produced in 1978. We heard music from The Most Happy Fella. That was from the 1956 original cast to that show. We listened to the overture and then Bienvenuta from that, again, that 1956 original production by Frank Lesser. And I always like to point this out because The Most Happy Fella was a real shift culturally in Broadway because and just the kind of the culture in general. You know, there's a time when Broadway sort of, you know, led a lot of popular culture for a good bit of time there in the mid-century, the up until around maybe even the mid-60s, at least to 1960, a lot of the popular music in the country was originated on Broadway. This is before the rock era. Popular music came through Broadway, less and less as time went by, as we kind of shifted from a as radio and playback and recordings became more central to the culture. But when sheet music was king, it was Broadway that was making the hits. Anyway, when you look at The Most Happy Fella, another big thing going on there is the ending, the story itself. The villain, as it were, Joe, I believe is his name, the ranch hand, does not get his comeuppance. He is he steals the girl. There's infidelity, and no one gets punished. And that's not something that we saw on Broadway or in a great deal of popular media at the time, in films and so forth. I mean, not to say that it was absent completely, but that was just sort of shocking, certainly for the Broadway stage. And it sort of changed the way stories were perceived and looked at after that. Again, The Most Happy Fella, we heard Bienvenuto and the Overture. That was music and lyrics by Frank Lesser. There was a couple of selections from Man of La Mancha from 1973. Mitch Lee and Joseph Darien bringing that to the stage. The Overture. And then the sort of the medley, including Dulcinea, The Impossible Dream, and the finale, and so forth. All from the 1973 original show. Hey, you hope you're enjoying things. We're going to be here again till noon with music from stage, screen, and television. But before we get back to music, let you know a couple of things that Love Our Waterways is a month-long initiative for September to help make a dent in Louisiana's litter problem. As part of this program, Tulane and Loyola are hosting a litter cleanup event in Uptown on World Cleanup Day this Saturday, the 19th. Information about the event and how to volunteer are available on Instagram at Green Tulane or at Loyola Environment. Also, let you know that Sunday nights at 8 p.m., WTUL's Classical and Experimental Program 2021 rounds out the weekend with 4 hours of music from the birth of modernism to today. Each week, DJ Pennebaker explores a range of styles and sounds from contemporary compositions to 20th century classics with excursions into electronic music and the avant-garde. A Sunday night feature for nearly 40 years, 2021 airs Sunday from 8 p.m. to midnight here on WTUL. All right, what do we got up next? Oh, had a request. Hunter is going to Disney World. So made him think about When You Wish Upon a Star. Pinocchio, 1940 Academy Award winner. Cliff Edwards, Ukulele Ike performing. It is a classic, and now it's here on Stage and Screen.

And so it was that soon after his encounter with the dragon Fafnir, young Prince Waldaer fell into the enchanted mud, and before long his head grew back. Whereupon he married the Princess Gunthyr. And they lived happily ever after. Well, I'm glad.

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0: After playing the local sirens who resided in my environs, I decided to learn the art of Cupid's trickery. So at once I started cruising, found the muses so amusing that I even got a kick out of Terpsichore. After her I met Calypso, who was definitely a dipso. Then I fled to Fat Brunhilde, chiefest chairman. After snitching Eve from Adam, I attended Call Me Madam, and shortly began to nestle merman. I admired the silken body of the Sheikh Scheherazade, then of Lady Godiva I became the lord. After that I staged an orgy for some friends of Lucretia Borgia, and ended up at the Stork with Fanny Ward. After having had a party with Phoenicia's goddess Astarte, well, I raised a bit of hell with Penelope. After quieting all my urchins for several Vestal virgins, I put on a strip for Gypsy Rosalie. Though I liked the Queen of Sheba, she was mentally an amoeba. As for Beatrice d'Este, she was a pest and far too chesty. As for the passionate wife of Nero, my reactions were frankly zero. As for that sorceress known as Circe, she was so hot I hollered for mercy.
1: So hot we hollered for mercy.
0: There was Galatea and mean Medea and Sappho, one of the best. There was Nefertiti, a perfect sweetie and gay Mae West. I was a hell of a fella with Cinderella and Isabella of Spain. And I used to caress both Lola Montez and that damn Calamity Jane. When betwixt Nell Gwynn and Anne Boleyn I was forced to make my choice. I became so confused I was even amused and abused by Peggy Joyce. There was Melisande, a platinum blonde, how I loved to ruffle her locks. There was bright Aurora, then Pandora.

0: in the plain.
1: The rain in Spain stays mainly in the plain.
0: Again.
1: The rain in Spain stays mainly in the plain.
2: 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I think she's got it.
1: The rain in Spain stays mainly in the plain.
3: By George, she's got it!
1: Oh.
3: By George, she's got it! Now once again.

from My Fair Lady, 1956. Julie Andrews and Rex Harrison performing. Well, one's singing, one's not, but, you know, same deal. That was, of course, The Rain in Spain, Frederick Lowe, Alan J. Lerner from that original show. Hey, you're in tune to Stage and Screen here in WTUL New Orleans, 91.5 FM. This is Derek bringing you Stage and Screen. Great music from Stage, Screen, and Television. One of the best right there. Going to be here till noon, so don't go away. Before the selection with Julie Andrews and Rex Harrison from My Fair Lady, we listened to the overture to My Fair Lady. From that 1956 show. Great stuff there. We also heard a pair of selections from Out of This World. That's a Cole Porter composition from 1950. We listened to the 1996 concert cast. That was the overture by Cole Porter. And then Peter Scolari performing They Couldn't Compare to You, all from that concert cast recording. Let's see. We heard from Once Upon a Mattress. Before that, that was, the Sarah Jessica Parker revival from 1996. That was based on the 1959 original, of course, by Mary Rodgers and Marshall Bearer. The overture and then Happily Ever After, Carol Burnett originated that role on the stage. And kick things off with music for Hunter from Pinocchio, 1940, When You Wish Upon a Star, of course. Cliff Edwards, known to his contemporaries as Ukulele Ike, performing that iconic song that's come to represent just about all of Disney at this point. But that's the original. All right, what else we got happening here? Going to let you know a few things going on around town in just a second. Then we're going to follow up with some more. We kind of got a nice little rhythm here, overtures and a select song from shows. Going to go back to the beginning of modern Broadway for our next one, so stick around. Let's see, what do we have going on here? Let's go through the calendar. 2 o'clock today over at 5640 Burgundy. It's Mother Catherine Community Feedback and Picnic. El Grito is at the New Orleans Jazz Museum on Esplanade at 5:30, and also at 5:30 at the Neutral Ground Coffee House on Hickory. It's the Neutral Ground Open Mic. 6 o'clock over the old Araby Lighthouse Records and Books on, well, in Araby. It's Beth Patterson. That's 6 o'clock. And at 7, over at the Crypt on St. Bernard Avenue, Reflector 45 Auto Zero Creep. And I'm going to spell it because I don't know how you're supposed to say it. CHPV3L. CHPV3L. Yeah, I got it right the first time. All right. 7 o'clock, Chickiwawa over on Canal Street. It's the New Orleans Jazz Vipers. And also at 7 at the OK Bar on Port Street, catch David Butchbinder's Rhythm and Jews. 7 o'clock, House of Blues has The Garden. That's over on Decatur. And let's see, 8 o'clock at the Dos Jefes Cigar Bar on Chapultepec. It's Peter New. Also 8 o'clock at the Maple Leaf Bar on Oak Street, Brother Tyrone and the Mindbenders. Gasa Gasa at 8 has L10 and Ishii. And let's see, over at the Always Lounge and Cabaret over on St. Claude at 8 p.m., it is Swing Night. 9 o'clock over at BJ's Lounge on Burgundy, catch James McCloskey and the Rhythm Band and winding up the evening at 10:30 at the Howlin' Wolf on South Peters. It's the Hot 8 Brass Band. And that's your WTUL calendar for this Sunday, September the 13th. All right, what do we have up next here? I've got music from Oklahoma. So this goes back to 1944, 45. I think it was like December 44, something like that is when this released. But why is it important? Well, I mean, it's a classic Broadway show, but it's the first Broadway show. Oh, how is that, you ask? We've clearly heard music recorded from the stage, Broadway musicals, one would assume before 1944. Absolutely you did. But this was the one that made the mark, because before this time, the great most shows on Broadway were what we'd call jukebox musicals today. They were performances, shows on the stage, a collection of music. There might have been some very tenuous
connection to the songs, but they really was showcasing the talent and the singing and the dancing, but there was no story. That was very rare. There were a few. Showboat certainly had a story. That comes from the 20s. There were others, but it never became something that others followed through on until Oklahoma. Oklahoma hit the stage. The music is in service to the story. It's telling a story on the stage through music and dance. And now it meant something. Now it stuck. And after that, that's pretty much what you saw on Broadway. So modern Broadway considers its origins and dates itself from Oklahoma. So let's listen to Oklahoma. Here is the overture to this show, and we'll follow up with something from the show as we have been doing. Enjoy. 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
1: Ain't nothing special about it. It's just so handy, that's all.

Music from Lil Abner here on Stage and Screen. That was, If I Had My Druthers, Abner's anthem, I suppose. Hey, you are in tune to Stage and Screen here in WTOL New Orleans, 91.5 FM. This is Derek with Stage and Screen, and I'm here for, another half hour till noon with the music of stage, screen, and television. So enjoy it while it's there, but don't go away because the Blues Show is up next here on WTOL. So lots of great music here all day. Before Peter Palmer performing as Abner from Lil Abner, we heard the overture to Lil Abner. That's music by Gene DePaul from that great show from 1956. Before that, we heard music from On Your Toes. That was from the 1954 revival. Yeah, they're doing revivals in of the 1940 show, which, you know, I think got reworded. It actually was based on a... on a film from the 30s, kind of demolishes my early argument about Oklahoma being kind of the point where modern Broadway begins with story musicals. But again, Oklahoma wasn't the first story musical, the first one with a book where the music was in service to the story. It wasn't the first. It's just the one that really like made a difference. And after that, that's pretty much all Broadway put on the stage very quickly. Anyway, from On Your Toes, we listened to the overture, Richard Rodgers, Lawrence Hart, and There's a Small Hotel. That was Bobby Vann and Kate Colter performing. We also then listened to Broadway show, the first modern Broadway production, Oklahoma. That was from 1944. The overture, Rodgers and Hammerstein, and with followed up with "Oh, What a Beautiful Morning," just belting it out there, Alfred Drake from that classic. Let's see what we got coming on here. Well, a little more music. We got some pairings here, some overtures, and song pairings going to take us to the top of the hour. And let's see, before we do that, what are we going to tell you about here? Let you know, here we go. Yeah, well, today there are nearly 100,000 people on the National Organ Transplant waiting list, and more than 1,700 of them live here in Louisiana. More information about organ and tissue donation is available online at organawareness.org. And I'll also remind you that Sunday nights at 8 p.m., WTOL's Classical and Experimental Program 2021 rounds out the weekend with 4 hours of music from the birth of modernism to today. Each week, DJ Pennebaker explores a range of styles and sounds from contemporary compositions to 20th century classics, with excursions into electronic music and the avant-garde. A Sunday night feature for nearly 40 years, 2021 airs Sunday from 8 p.m. to midnight here on WTOL. All right, what do we have lined up next here? Let's see. So we listen to Lil Abner. What goes up to Lil Abner? I'm not sure, but it's going to be Mac and Mabel. This 1974 show originally starred Robert Preston and Bernadette Peters, and it's a story of the early days of a film of Hollywood, the silent era, the comedies, and Max in it, and Mabel. Oh, it'll come to me as soon as I turn the start the music. But nonetheless, early filmmakers and that era. So let's roll into music, the overture from Mac and Mabel here on Stage and Screen. Mabel Normand. I knew I would think of it. Bye.

music from Minnie's Boys here on Stage and Screen. That was from the 1970 cast of That Story of the Marx Brothers. That was Shelley Winters as Minnie Marx, the ultimate stage mother. And we heard the overture and Minnie's Boys. That was music by Larry Grossman and Hal Hackety to that 1970 show. Let's see. Before that, we listened to music from Mac and Mabel to kick off that set. That was Bernadette Peters performing Look What Happened to Mabel. Before that, the overture to Mac and Mabel from that original 1974 show with music and lyrics by Jerry Herman. Hey, we had a good time there doing kind of pairings there. Did the overture and kind of a selective song, and a lot of fun. I have to do that one again soon. Thanks for joining me. I'm going to head out here. Got one last pairing to go. Music from The Pajama Game to wind us up here on WTOL New Orleans, 91.5 FM. But don't go away, because The Blues Show is up next. Catch you next time here on Stage and Screen.

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Happy Sunday, happy Grandparents' Day. I'm very happy to be back in the saddle. This is DJ Ryder here with the Blues Show, and I'm so excited to be back here and playing some lovely blues songs for you as well. As always, at the top of the hour, we're going to start with our little calendar read here. So at 2 o'clock at 5640 Burgundy Street, we have a Mother Catherine Community Feedback and Picnic. At 5:30 at the New Orleans Jazz Museum, we have El Grito. At 5:30 at the Neutral Ground Coffee House, we have the Neutral Ground Open Mic. At 6 o'clock at Old Araby Lighthouse Records and Books, we have Beth Patterson. At 7 o'clock at The Crypt, we have Reflector, 45 Auto, Zero Creep, and CHPV3L. At 7 o'clock at Chickiwawa, we have the New Orleans Jazz Vipers. At 7 o'clock at OK Bar, we have David Buchbinder's Rhythm and Jews. At 7 o'clock at the House of Blues New Orleans, we have The Garden. At 8 o'clock at Dos Jefes Uptown Cigar Bar, we have Peter New. 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At 9 o'clock at BJ's Lounge, we have James McClaskey and the Rhythm Band. And at 10:30 at the Howlin' Wolf, we have the Hot 8 Brass Band. So we got a lot of good things going on around New Orleans. All right, this is the Blues Show. Thanks for tuning in, and we're about to get started here. Thank you very much. I'll see you at the half hour.

This is what you call the low down of the Delta, the real catfish blues, telling you about how you got to watch your woman and all of this stuff. I'm going to tell you most of it. I can't tell you all of it. I'm going to tell you the most of it. I want you to listen to the voices. Don't listen to the music. I want you to listen to what I'm saying.

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Real man or never.

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We've had a bunch of diverse blues songs that we've been playing over the past half an hour, which I've thoroughly enjoyed, and I hope you guys have enjoyed as well. It's the half hour, which means it's PSA and promo time, so PAWS, the Plaquemines, Animal Welfare Society, cares for unwanted, abused, and abandoned animals in Plaquemines Parish, and works to find new homes for these animals. More information is available online at pawsforlife.org. 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I'll say that again. That's WTUL.fm. All right, well, I've thoroughly been enjoying my time in the station. Definitely been dancing around a lot, as I do to a lot of these blues songs. One thing that I do love about old blues songs, especially the traditional blues songs, is that they tend to revolve around the one chord, four chord, and five chord in a traditional scale. However, what I really appreciate that a lot of these artists have done is they've added their own special flares and riffs and licks into their songs. It truly makes a lot of these songs incredibly unique and soulful, despite, you know, revolving around similar chord progressions. So I definitely love that about old blues songs. We've had a diverse selection of songs within the past half an hour, and we're going to continue that streak for the next hour and a half, so stay tuned. Thank you for listening, and I will see you at the hour.

Scorpio. Bobby Rush is my name. Rockin' music, that's my thing. Making love to a woman, my favorite thing.

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We're gonna make pretty women jump and shout. And funky music, what he's all about.

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This is Wang Dang Doodle, otherwise known as The Blues Show here, WTUL New Orleans, 91.5 FM. I am DJ Ryder here, along with the Blues crew. I hope you guys have been enjoying all of these wonderful blues songs that we've been playing. That most recent song was Sitting on Top of the World by the Mississippi Sheiks, and then prior to that we had Back Back Train by Mississippi Fred McDowell, kind of a blues classic there as well. All right, well, it's the top of the hour, and you know what that means. It's time for the calendar read. So, at 11 o'clock at the New Orleans Jazz Museum, we have NOLA River Fest. At 6 o'clock at the Foundation Room, we have Mr. Dick Sick. At 7 o'clock at the Tiger Men Den, we have Banana Creams. 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At 7 o'clock at the NOLA Brewing Pizza Co., we have Mia Borders. At 7 o'clock at the Mahogany Jazz Hall, we have the Gerald French Trio. At 8 o'clock at 12 Mile Limit, we have Heat Wave with DJ Ann Glaviano. At 8 o'clock at the Fillmore New Orleans, we have Bop to the Top. Also at 8 o'clock we at Aurora, we have Space Wizard. At 9 o'clock at Siberia, we have Cross Phoenix plus Hiddenel and Bad Outfit. At 9 o'clock as well at Tipitina's, we have Big in the 90s. Also at 9 o'clock at Gasagasa, we have Suplex and Fen Magus. At 9 o'clock as well at Carrollton Station, we have Team Mary and Bayou Juju. Also at 9 o'clock at Holy Diver, we have The Schisms, Bright Cloud, Ben and DC of Bipolaroid. At 10 o'clock at Santos Bar, we have Contravoid and Buzzkill and People in Black. And also at 10 o'clock at OK Bar, we have DJ Rusty Laser. And finally at 11 o'clock at Le Bon Temps Rule, we have Lynn Drury. All right, so a lot of great things happening in the city as well this week. And we also have a little bit of a sponsorship to read here as well. All right, WTUL support comes from Black Americana Fest back at the Broadside on Friday, September 25th and Saturday, September 26th, featuring 2 days of performances, panels and celebrations of the Black roots of American music. Headliners Trey Wellington, Serotones, Joy Clark, The Kentucky Gentlemen, Denisha, and The Lily Lewis Project. For more information, go to blackamericanafest.com. That's blackamericanafest.com. Well, thank you very much. I just want to say something about the prior to older blues songs as well. I love the style in which they were recorded. Original blues songs were typically recorded in a single live take. There weren't a lot of fancy electronics or anything around the 1920s when a lot of the early blues songs were recorded. So a lot of these, again, were recorded in a single live take, and I do really love hearing those songs played over the radio. I think it's fantastic that those have been preserved and that we're able to still listen to them today as well, and have plenty here in the WTUL studio as well. All right, well, I'm going to see you guys back again at the half hour mark. Maybe we'll do a little weather report like I've done in the past. We shall see, but I'll see y'all at 1:30. Hope you continue to enjoy listening. Thank you very much.

0: All right, you're listening to WTUL New Orleans 91.5 FM. It is the half hour once more, and it is time for some PSAs and promos. Okay, We Heart Veterans provides home care for veterans over the age of 65. Information about qualifying for their services is available by phone at 844-816-2650. I'll repeat that again. It's 844-816-2650. All right. Every Saturday afternoon, WTUL brings you 4 hours of Americana music. At noon, the folk show with host Mark T brings you singer-songwriters, fiddlers, bluegrass, and more. The folk show is followed by the Americana show at 2 p.m., dusting off the old and bringing you new Americana, rockabilly, and alt-country music. Tune in every Sunday from noon to 4 for one of your weekly dose of down-home roots music right here on WTUL New Orleans. All right, well, we've had some great blues songs, and we're going to have plenty more. I think we had a interpretation of Green Onions, originally by, I think, the Booker T's, but we had a Lucky Peterson interpretation from there, which is fantastic. I really did enjoy hearing that. Anyways, it is the half hour, which means it is it's time for the weather report. So we have some summertime conditions here still in New Orleans. There's some models that are currently predicting seeing fall weather around September 24th, but I wouldn't get out your gumbo pots just yet. For the next week, we're seeing temps in the low 90s and the high 80s, with minimum temps in the high 70s and the low 80s as well. Heat indexes, at least until Wednesday, should be reaching over 100 degrees at this point, so it will be rather humid here. Seeing on the NOAA, as our rain chances are dropping this week, you can expect temperatures to be on the increase, with most areas at 3 to 7 degrees warmer than normal across the central Gulf Coast. However, we cannot say that it will be completely rain-free, though it may be close. Currently, around the New Orleans area, we have fair weather with 88 degrees Fahrenheit, 31 degrees for those of you who use Celsius, around 70% humidity, which is kind of above our comfortable range as well. Wind speed northwest at 8 miles per hour. We have a dew point of 77 degrees Fahrenheit and perfectly clear visibility of about 10 miles an hour with a heat index of 100 degrees Fahrenheit. So it's very hot and very, very humid today. All right. Other than that, we have a final half hour of the show now, and I can't wait for the following songs that we have. As always, I think we'll finish with a little bit of Stevie Ray Vaughan and Albert King. But for now, yeah, enjoy the rest of the songs.
1: I thank you people are so good. We're going to have a little intermission, but you're so good, I'm just about to forget about the intermission. But anyhow, we're going to do a number for the children, and it's tired of it, Skip to Malou. Now, Abraham Lincoln used to dance to this tune, and we sang it. And when I was a little boy, I used to play with, we was chilling, we'd sing and dance to it. Now we're gonna sing it in the favor of the children.

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I had a dream last night, baby. You know that dream just keeps on worrying me. I dreamed my baby had found a brand new man. Don't you know that keeps on worrying me? I dreamed my baby had left me on my bending knees a crying. I dreamed she told me that you had a brand new man. She said, Johnny Lee, I just don't want you no more. I had a dream that dream that keeps on worrying. I dreamed my baby told me last night, said, Johnny Lee, I got a brand new man. 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I had a dream last night. Lord knows I woke up and crying early this morning. 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I woke up early this morning crying and screaming on my pillow, crying. My baby had told me I dreamed

I was on the road. Bad been for a long, long time. I've been gone for 3 months. I laying down in my hotel room, I had a dream back home. That my baby had found herself a brand new man. Lord, you know, kept on worrying me. Lord knows that I woke up crying this morning on my pillow. Dream my baby had found a brand new man. I hope it's just a dream. I hope it's just a dream that don't come true. Lord, I hope it's just a dream. It's just a dream I had last night, I hope. Hope my dream don't come true.

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This is Cowboy of the Month Club, and I am DJ Chumbucket. I'm thinking about changing my show name. If you've got any ideas, call in and let me know. I don't know. It was a riff off of, like, when I had a prog show, it was Employee of the Month. And then I started doing the country show, and I was like, Cowboy of the Month Club. But it's been like 3.5 years now of me doing the country show, and I feel like it might be time for a change. So, I don't know. Haven't thought it through that much. I don't really have any ideas, but, yeah. If you have any ideas, call and let me know. You just heard Mr. Sam and the People with Ask. I've got a pretty diverse show today, except everything is local. It's all going to be local tunes. As usual, I'm taking a pretty broad definition of country, but everything will be great. Everything will be awesome. Good songs, great vibes. I'm going to let you know about what's going on in the city tonight, and then we'll get into the music. Two at 5640 Burgundy is Mother Catherine Community Feedback and Picnic. 5:30 at New Orleans Jazz Museum is El Grito. 5:30 at Neutral Ground is Neutral Ground Open Mic. 6 at Old Araby Lighthouse Records and Books is Beth Patterson. 7 at the Crypt is Reflector, 45 Auto, Zero Creep, and Chip V3L. Chipvel. I'm not sure. 7 at Chickiwawa is the New Orleans Jazz Vipers. 7 at OK Bar is David Buchbinder's Rhythm and Jews. 7 at House of Blues is The Garden. 8 at Dos Jefes is Peter New. 8 at the Maple Leaf is Brother Tyrone and the Mindbenders. 8 at Gasa is L1011 and Ishi. 8 at the Always Lounge is Swing Night. 8 at Gasa is L1011 with Ishi. It's on there twice. 8 at Saturn Bar is Basher and Say Funk. 9 at BJ's is James McClaskey and they're in the band. And 10:30 at the Howlin' Wolf is Hot 8 Brass Band. And if you're a fan of St. Claude venue No Dice, you should know that tonight is their last night under the current ownership. I'm not sure what's going to happen with the new owners, if they're going to change the vibe of the venue or if they're going to rebrand or what. But Dana Ives is playing, I think it's at 8, and it'll be the last night of No Dice under the current ownership. So, yeah. Up next for you, I've got the Savoy Family Band and some Pistol Pete and Popgun Paul. Thank you so much for tuning in. Happy Sunday, and enjoy.

0: And when you crawl back home 3 days late and your wife found out about your date, at least you made it home alive from the Go Cubs day.
1: I can drive. Yeah, I'm okay. Yeah.

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This is Cowboy of the Month Club, and I am DJ Chumbucket. You just heard the Silver Lining Serenaders with the Old Man of the Mountain, Christian Serpis and Ghost Town with So Right, Jordan Thibodeau with Cypress Island Stomp, the Swamp Lilies with Big Eyes Rabbits Gone, Les White with Go Cup State, Pistol Pete and Pop Gun Paul with Mailman's Waltz, and the Savoy Family Band with Two Step de Paricello. Swallow. I'm going to let you know about some PSAs, and then we will get right back into the music. Family Service of Greater New Orleans works to strengthen emotional health and foster self-sufficiency for low-income families and individuals in New Orleans. 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And Sunday nights at 8 p.m., WTUL's Classical and Experimental Program 2021 rounds out the weekend with 4 hours of music from the birth of modernism to today. Each week, DJ Pennebaker explores a range of styles and sounds from contemporary compositions to 20th century classics with excursions into electronic music and the avant-garde. A Sunday night feature for nearly 40 years, 2021 airs Sunday from 8 p.m. to midnight right here on WTUL. All right, up next for you, I've got the Figs, and then some Zydeco music for you, and then some more just like really great local country and beyond. I've got some swamp pop, some gypsy jazz, some old time, some string band music. So yeah, stick around. You don't know what you're going to hear next, but you know it's going to be good. Thanks so much for tuning in. Happy Sunday and enjoy.

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This is Cowboy of the Month Club, and I am DJ Chumbucket. You just heard Mellow Joy Boys with Louisiana Breakdown, New Orleans Klezmer All-Stars with Clip Clop, the Nachos Shakers with the Devil's Backbone, the New Sunday Toast with Easy on the Eyes, Dominic Fuchsia with Buy Me an Angel, the Deslons with Drifter's Wife, and Warren Caesar and the Zydeco Snap Band with Zydeco Sans Passé. Oh, and The Fix with Mule Skinner Blues. I'm going to let you know what's going on around town tonight, and then we'll get back into the music. 2 at 5640 Burgundy is Mother Catherine Community Feedback and Picnic. 5:30 at the New Orleans Jazz Museum is El Grito. 5:30 at Neutral Ground is Neutral Ground Open Mic. 6 at Old Airby Lighthouse Records and Books is Beth Patterson. 7 at The Crypt is Reflector, 45 Auto, Zero Creep, and Chip Vell. 7 at Chickiwawa is the New Orleans Jazz Vipers. 7 at OK Bar is David Buchbinder's Rhythm and Jews. 7 at House of Blues is The Garden. 8 at Dos Jefes is Peter New. 8 at Maple Leaf is Brother Tyrone and the Mindbenders. 8 at Gossa is L1011 and Ishi. 8 at the Always Lounge is Swing Night. 8 at Saturn Bar is Basher and Safe Funk. 9 at BJ's is James McCloskey and the Rhythm Band. And 10:30 at the Howlin' Wolf is Hot 8 Brass Band. All right, up next for you, I've got the Lostines and some other fun things that I can't read right now. Lost by You Ramblers, among other fun tracks for you. Thank you so much for tuning in. Happy Sunday and enjoy.

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This is Cowboy of the Month Club, and I am DJ Chumbucket. You just heard Bojack and the Zydeco High Rollers with Don't Tell Your Mama, Don't Tell Your Papa. Andrew Jobin with Tooth and Nail. Mestre Lake and the Little Big Horns with Organ Grinder. Johanna Devine with Hijacked Again. Lost by You Ramblers with Oh Baby. The Lost Deans with Come Back to My Arms. And before the break was Mellow Joy Boys with Louisiana Breakdown. Got a couple of announcements for ya here in the way of a PSA and a promo. For 30 years, Parkway Partners has provided education and volunteers to enhance our neutral grounds, parks, schoolyards, and community gardens. 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With host Amy Goodman offers award-winning journalism with fresh and progressive perspectives on national and international issues. All right, getting back into the music for the last half hour here of my show. I've got some Hazard County Girls, some Bojack, Hazel and the Delta Ramblers, and Michael Duse, Chris Acker, Eastwood Smokes, Hooray for the Riff Raff. Yeah, lots of exciting stuff. Thanks so much for tuning in. Happy Sunday and enjoy.

0: You're listening to WTUL. This is the... You were just listening to Cowboy of the Month Club with DJ Chumbucket. And this is the Brain Get Connection. We'll get right into some music. But first, we have the events going on around town today. At 5:30 at the New Orleans Jazz Museum, we have El Grito. 5:30 at Neutral Ground Coffee House, we have the Neutral Ground Open Mic. 6 o'clock at the Old Araby Lighthouse Records and Books, we have Beth Patterson. 7 o'clock at the Crypt, we have Reflector, 4-5 Auto, Zero Creep, and CHP V3L. 7 o'clock at Chickiwawa, we have the New Orleans Jazz Vipers. 7 o'clock at OK Bar, we have David Buckbinder's Rhythm and Jews. 7 o'clock at the Garden, or sorry, at 7 o'clock at House of Blues, we have The Garden. 7 o'clock at Los Jefes Uptown Cigar Bar, we have Peter New. 8 o'clock at Maple Leaf Bar, we have Brother Tyrone and the Mind Menders. 8 o'clock at Gasa Gasa, we have L1011 and Ishii. 8 o'clock at the Always Lounge and Cabaret, we have Swing Night. 8 o'clock at Gasa Gasa, where do you have that? I don't know why that repeated itself. 8 o'clock at Saturn, we have Basher and Cest Funk. 9 o'clock. Say Funk. 9 o'clock at VJ's Lounge, we have James McClaskey and the Rhythm Band. And 10:30 at the Howling Wolf, we have the Hot 8 Brass Band. What do we have to start us off, Millie?
1: It is a local merit from Lafayette. It is off the album The Wait by the artist Cashier. And we are playing track 6, The Wait, the title track. I hope you all enjoy that.

0: W2L New Orleans 91.5 FM. You have just finished listening to The Perfect Me from Friend Opportunity by Deer Hoof. I've never heard that before. I really liked that, DJ Pascal. Speaking of, oh my god, you are listening to The Brain Gut Connection with me, DJ Anaxa, and
1: DJ Pascal.
0: Yes. Okay, so now I'm going to read y'all a couple of PSAs. Toastmasters provides practice and feedback on public speaking, presentation, and communication skills. Several groups regularly meet in the New Orleans area. More information is available online at toastmasters.org. Sunday nights at 8 p.m., WTL's Classical and Experimental Program 2021 rounds out the weekend with 4 hours of music from the birth of modernism to today. Each week, DJ Penbaker explores a range of styles and sounds, from contemporary compositions to 20th century classics, with excursions into electronic music and the avant-garde. A Sunday night feature for nearly 40 years, 2021 airs Sunday from 8 p.m. to midnight here on WTUL. Oh, excuse me. As for our sponsors, WTUL support comes from Black Americana Fest, back at the Broadside on Friday, September 25th and September 26th, featuring 2 days of performances, panels, and celebrations of the Black roots of American music. Headliners Trey Wellington, Serotones, Joy Clark, The Kentucky Gentlemen, Denisha, The Lily Lewis Project. And for more information about that, please go to blackamericanafest.com. And back to the music.
2: 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Some people shoot a lot, some people kill.
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0: You were just listening to Venus and Taurus from the album Crying Around in Color by local artist's beloved son. We're going to get right back into the music, but first, what's going on around town? 5:30 at the New Orleans Jazz Museum, we have El Grito. 5:30 at Neutral Ground Coffee House. This is the Neutral Ground open mic. 6 o'clock at the Old Araby Lighthouse Records and Books, we have Beth Patterson. 7 o'clock at the Crypt, we have Reflector, 4-5 Auto, Zero Creep, CHP V3L. 7 o'clock at Chickiwawa, we have the New Orleans Jazz Vipers. 7 o'clock at OK Bar, we have Dave Butchender's Rhythm and Jews. 7 o'clock at House of Blues, we have The Garden. 8 o'clock at Dos Jefes Uptown Cigar Bar, we have Peter New. 8 o'clock at the Maple Leaf Bar, we have Brother Tyrone and the Mindbenders. 8 o'clock at Gasa Gasa, we have L1011 and Ishii. 8 o'clock at the Always Lounge and Cabaret, we have Swing Night. 8 o'clock at Saturn Bar, we have Basher and Say Funk. 9 o'clock at BJ's Lounge, we have James McClaskey and the Rhythm Band. And then 10:30 at the Howling Wolf, we have the Hot 8 Brass Band. We're going to start switching up some genres on you this hour, give you some classical, some electronic, and of course some world.

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0: And thank you so much for joining us on this Sunday evening-ish. You just listened to Bailarina from the album Bailarina by La Dame Blanche, and I have some PSAs to read for you before we jump back into the music. Love Our Waterways is a month-long initiative for September to help make a dent in Louisiana's litter problem. As part of this program, Tulane and Loyola are hosting a litter cleanup event in Uptown on World Cleanup Day this Saturday, the 19th. Information about the event and how to volunteer are available on Instagram at Green Tulane or at Loyola Environment. 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Democracy Now! 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

0: This is Danny Elfman from Boingo Boingo, and you've got nothing to fear on WTUL New Orleans 91.5 FM. 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

0: 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Boys FM. Delta Boys, every other week. I'm here with my co-DJ, DJ Possum Drop. We're a bit late to the station, so we're grabbing some quick tunes. We're hustling, we're hurrying.
1: Didn't read it.
0: We have, like I said, coming a tad bit late to start off this season, you know. Not a great start. You don't want to see your stars showing up to practice late, so.
2: I beg to differ. I think I like to know that my stars have a rich and fulfilled life outside of their job.
1: As evidenced
2: by, you know, sometimes you're running late to things.
0: So now... We're on, what season are we on? Was the last six?
2: I think this is eight.
0: Eight?
2: I think we're on eight, maybe seven. Might be seven.
0: I feel like seven. Maybe when we do our call into our deceased co-DJ, not deceased, but he's just in New York, he'll know.
2: Might as well be
0: because,
2: dead.
0: Because the last one was Return of the Mud King, Delusions of Grandeur, and the one before that was a pun about the number. This means four. This means four, and then five was. Well, we'll see. So throughout the show, we'll be
2: Delta Boys five, Lethal Weapon six.
0: Oh, that Delta Boys five, Lethal Weapon six, and then six was Delusions of Grandeur, the Mud King.
2: Yeah.
0: And now we're on seven. So, Colin, if you have any show ideas for this joint this season.
2: I have a lot of ideas. I'm thinking it could be this season could be something a bit of like a medical drama.
0: Oh,
2: I think that's a new like twist on it. Could be good.
0: Delta Boys 7, Blue's Anatomy.
2: Blue's Anatomy.
0: My Anatomy.
2: Boys Anatomy.
0: Boys Anatomy. Delta Boys 7, Boys Anatomy. That's the working title for the time being. We'll be workshopping it all show long.
2: Yeah. We're just spitballing. I got one song on deck. The other one, we have a Thomas Dolbaum CD that our CD players don't like.
0: Yeah, the CD players have been so messed up.
2: Ugh, ew.
0: Anything big going on in your life?
2: I think I'm going to be going to the House of Blues after this for this little-known band called The Garden.
0: Oh, I didn't know they're playing.
2: They're playing tonight with some shoegaze band that I've kind of heard about.
0: Uh-oh, Stinky.
2: I went to the Garden show 4 years ago in 2022. That was the smelliest show I've ever been to in my entire life.
0: I could see it.
2: It was really sweaty. I heard rumors that somebody wet themselves.
0: Literally. I was close.
2: You were close. In the pit.
0: It could have been
2: a double whammy. Bit of a problem for the staff.
0: Yeah, I wouldn't.
2: One of my regulars at work works at House of Blues and was telling me all about it.
0: Nasty.
2: Yeah, nasty gross. Stuff. But that's where I'm going to be later.
0: The people of New Orleans, don't poop yourself while at a show.
2: Just go to the bathroom.
0: It's not a great thing.
2: It was so...
0: I don't know. Sometimes those bathrooms are nasty.
2: There's not
0: sometimes
2: really...
0: I prefer to poop myself.
2: This isn't Taylor Swift, all right? You know, the barricade isn't like a big thing. You can go to the bathroom and come back. It's going to be okay. You can come back. All right, should we just play music?
0: Let's get to the music.
2: We'll
0: start off our the joint strong, get all of our numbers in, plug the digits, analyze the facts.
2: Yeah, punch it in.
0: And get right to the show.
2: All right, this is a Lifeguard.

0: 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Welcome back.
1: Whatever.
0: Yeah, whatever. 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
1: 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This is Delta Boys 7.
0: Let's see if our handy dandy man on the street will pick up his phone.
1: Oh, yeah. This is
0: after all the hard hitting journalism he's doing.
1: A little news update on DJ Uncle. DJ Uncle has flown north. To find himself.
0: To find God. To find himself.
1: To find the devil.
0: To define himself. Oh, he's not available.
1: because he hasn't found himself. Because
0: he hasn't found himself.
1: He hasn't found himself yet. And
0: he's in a deep meditation right now.
1: He has his phone on him and he can't pick up the phone until he finds himself.
0: We've cryogenically, we've Han Solo'd him. So he's in a concrete block where you can only see his face and he's got a horrified expression. And we've kept him suspended like that until he finds himself.
1: Yeah.
0: Which you can't really do when he's suspended in a concrete block and has
1: We put him in the ice block.
0: Uh-huh.
1: And if we hurry up and lick, we can get him out.
0: Yeah.
1: If we can lick fast enough.
0: Quickly. We've got him right. We've got him right next to Walt Disney. Delta Boys, we got a big budget. We showed out. We got him the nicest cryogenic freezer you can get. It's next the Walt Disney one.
1: Next to Walt and Tupac.
0: Next to his two idols.
1: In Havana.
0: In Havana, because, you know.
1: Yeah.
0: That's where ice is kept.
1: Yeah. Well, who do you think is in the Havana Social Club?
0: Tupac, Walt Disney,
1: the blocks, the blocks of ice, DJ Uncle. That last song was by this indie band called The Beach Boys.
0: Yeah, shout outs, Salt Lake City. I've never been in you, but maybe one day.
1: Me neither. Salt Lake City, Mormons, right?
0: Mormons, salty lakes. I've heard
1: Mormonism. Real Housewives.
0: Real Housewives are there, but they're everywhere. Real Housewives are like
1: Housewives.
0: I hope not.
1: I feel like
0: that would be bad for the real ones. For the real OGs.
1: Those women are employed.
0: Yeah,
1: they're making so much money off that show.
0: There's a lot.
1: That's a whole job.
0: True.
1: I feel like it's just unfair to the
0: fake housewives who aren't putting. You're saying housewives are meaningless and they do nothing.
1: I'm saying
0: is that the statement I'm getting correct?
1: No, it's not that they don't do anything.
0: Are you walking that one back?
1: It's not that they don't do anything. It's just that they're generating their money. It's more of an acting.
0: They're generating
1: career.
0: Capital. So the only thing that matters to you is generating capital.
1: Hey. That's capital.
0: That's capital, baby.
1: That's capital, baby.
0: World credits. World credits on the season.
1: That was the stupidest joke.
0: We didn't do calendar, so we should do calendar.
1: We also need.
0: Yeah, we're kind of off our rockers today.
1: We talked about one show that I'm going to go to. The Garden with her new knife is going to be at House of Blues. The calendar says 7 p.m. But also. I started an hour ago, Neutral Ground open mic, started at Neutral Ground Coffee House. At 6 p.m., Beth Patterson started playing at Old Araby Lighthouse Records and Books in Araby. Starting in just half an hour, Reflector, 45 Auto, Zero Creep, and Chapel, spelled all funny, is going to be playing at the Crypt. At 7 p.m., the New Orleans Jazz Vipers are going to be playing at Chickiwawa and doing a tag at. Whoa! Oh my gosh, they updated the calendar. This is way more than normal. Over at OK Bar in half an hour, David
0: Bookbinder's
1: Rhythm and Jews will be playing. I already said the Garden. Peter New is going to be playing at 8 p.m. at Dos Jefes Uptown Cigar Bar. Brother Tyrone and the Mindbenders will be playing at 8 p.m. at Maple Leaf Bar. L1011 and Ishii will be playing at 8 p.m. at Gasa Gasa. Swing Night is going to be going on at the Always Lounge and Cabaret at 8 p.m.
0: And that's the music, right? It's just music there, right?
1: Yeah, it's Swing Revival, the electro swing.
0: Okay.
1: We all remember Mino Speak Americano kind of deal. Everybody's wearing their zoot suits and going crazy.
0: We got to bring Zoot Suits back.
1: We already did, and it was a disaster.
0: When did we bring Zoot Suits back? Did I miss this?
1: Jim Carrey's The Mask?
0: Oh, yeah, but that...
1: It was the 90s. It was a swing revival.
0: Okay.
1: That was people were wearing Zoot Suits. Anyways, Basher and Say Funk will be playing at Saturn Bar at 8. James McClaskey and the Rhythm Band will be
0: friend of the show, friend of the program.
1: Friend of the program. We'll be playing at BJ's Lunch at 9 p.m. And the Hot 8 Brass Band will be playing at the Howlin' Wolf at 10:30 p.m.
0: tonight. I like how they give for the calendar of shows, they give the zip codes. So I think next time we read it out, we should do just zip codes. Yeah. Don't give the location. You just have to triangulate. We'll give you two geolocated points in the zip code, and you'll have to triangulate their location from there.
1: I'm seeing a lot of 70117s and a lot of 70115s. I'll tell you that much.
0: All right. Scroll up. 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The house is a well-preserved example of progressive design, not recessive, and is decorated throughout the year to reflect period seasonal styles. 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
1: And you can tune in Sunday mornings, like this morning. But it's too late. You have to wait a week. For the Cheese Music Show, a mellow, meditative mainstay at W2L for over 50 years, allow yourself to be awash in the soothing sounds of New Age, ambient, down-tempo, Berlin School, and other sonically serene distant shores, brought to you by a dedicated rotating cast of DJs to help you usher in a peaceful morning every Sunday from 6 to 10 a.m. Isn't that beautiful?
0: It is. All right, back to names. What are we naming?
1: Oh, our show. I was thinking about it really, you know, I haven't let go of 6-7 yet. I think now is a perfect time for a 6-7 revival.
0: Wait, so we're on 7, right?
1: We're on 7.
0: What about Delta Boys 6-8-7?
1: Cliche. Passé.
0: Played out.
1: Yeah, it's honestly a faux pas of you to even suggest that.
0: Yeah, I'll show myself out.
1: I'm just coming up with French words.
0: But I'm down with the 6-7 because 6-7's still kicking.
1: Delta.
0: My favorite thing are the video of like someone who goes by a field trip or something with like 200 students and they do the 6-7 and they rile the students up. That's it. Always
1: I like
0: gets
1: seeing
0: me.
1: That. It's like they'll do that like. In other countries, 6-7's global.
0: It's a It's like
1: there's
0: speed.
1: There's a language barrier, but if you throw
0: not the
1: toss
0: drug,
1: up your
0: the
1: hands,
0: influencer, streamer.
1: Streamer, I show speed.
0: I guess they both are. Both I kinds think of speed are pretty.
1: I think.
0: And quickness.
1: I'm thinking. This is the medical drama season.
0: Yeah.
1: I feel very strongly about this. Delta Boys. Tales
0: of Future Past.
1: Sure, yeah. Actually, yeah. I like it.
0: Oh, what if we get French with it? Wait, is this 6 or 7? I forgot. 7.
1: It's 7.
0: Delta Boys 7. Something like Delta Boys...
1: Tales?
0: Wait, what's 7 in... what's 7 in French?
1: Seven.
0: Seven, Delta Boys, seven mon amour.
1: Seven, sept.
0: Sept, sept mon amour.
1: Sept mon ami.
0: Croissant. Delta Boys, sept croissant. Croissant, Delta Boys, sept croissant, c'est vrai?
1: Sept du croissant.
0: Croissant, c'est vrai, mon amour, sept.
1: A little deep personal look into my life outside of off the air is I work at a coffee shop and I get a lot of specifically older folks that come in and they like to say I would like one croissant and I would like to put this out there right now to everybody out there, stop doing that. I know you just went on vacation in Europe and they all say that over there. It didn't change you. I know you're looking silly.
0: What, you never speak a little Spanish at a Mexican restaurant?
1: Say the R in croissant. It's going to be okay. You're looking silly. Rancheros. I got the mic really close up to say that one. I wanted to be intimate.
0: Yeah, that's a statement. We will hunt you down if you say croissant. You are not French. We do not care.
1: I don't care if you're in New Orleans. You are not French.
0: All right. Well, more music? Shall we?
1: No.
0: Should we? Shan't we?
1: I don't want more music. Do it anyways.

I was telling myself, oh, all I need to do is give myself trust so that I can feel the things I want to feel. Like, there's still the exchange happening. You need trust, the key, in order to open up the door of feeling a certain way or, like, being in

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1: Delta.
0: Étoile de l'hôpital.
1: Sept étoiles de l'hôpital. It's a French medical drama.
0: Étoile de l'hôpital.
1: It's a French medical drama.
0: Starring a little known actor named Gene Kelly.
1: And Daniel Craig.
0: We brought him back.
1: We brought back all the best actors from the dead for this season. It's gonna be crazy.
0: We got Jimmy Stewart.
1: Jimmy Stewart's here.
0: We got Katharine Hepburn and Audrey Hepburn.
1: Is Marlon Brando dead?
0: Yes.
1: He's coming.
0: Marlon Brando. I got bad news for you.
1: James Dean in his prime. He's back.
0: This is the.
1: Did you?
0: We got Charlie Chaplin.
1: Charlie Chaplin. He's
0: Charlie
1: back.
0: Chaplin.
1: Buster Keaton.
0: This is
1: doing his classic moves.
0: The on-screen, budding, relationship of Charlie Chaplin and Marlon Brando.
1: Oh, well, I was saying Charlie Chaplin, Buster Keaton,
0: homoerotic
1: film thriller.
0: That'd be sick.
1: I would.
0: But it has to be slapstick.
1: I actually watched a stuntman. You should watch it. It's called The Fall. It was like a Indian director, and he did there's nothing else to signify this, but it came out in 2006.
0: Oh,
1: and it's just gorgeous. It looks like a Jodorowsky movie. It looks like
0: I thought you were talking about that god awful movie where they get stuck on a tower.
1: No. It's definitely not that. But all his other stuff is Mirror and some Disney slop. That's
0: oh yes.
1: It's generally it's such a beautiful story.
0: I feel like
1: I love the directors that just have one banger out of nowhere.
0: One banger.
1: They just you know, coast on that for a few years, get their Disney money up or whatever.
0: Yeah, like Christopher Nolan.
1: Yeah,
0: and it's not the one you expect.
1: Which one is his one banger?
0: Dark Knight Rises.
1: True.
0: True. The Bane? The Bane work?
1: The Bane?
0: The Bane work?
1: Bag work. Bane work?
0: The Bane work?
1: You watch anything good recently?
0: I have been watching a television program called Widow's Bay.
1: Oh,
0: that is
1: heard of it.
0: A